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3: The black student in South Africa is being fed the type of education that will domesticate him to become a better tool for the white man when he joins the working community.

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I could quote so many authors and fictitious writers that you would be surprised where I get them. If we demonstrate, they just shoot at us. And if they don't shoot, they detain a whole lot of students. Now we are trying to be as peaceful as possible.

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6: We encourage active community participation in the fight against crime. It is the only way that we can win the fight against crime. However, Committee structures like the CPF and other submittal structures must be the eyes and ears of the police and never take actions that may endanger their lives. We have seen criminals shooting at police officers, meaning that they will never think twice before shooting at a civilian. We are calling upon leaders of all committee conferencing structures to align themselves with the provisions of the Constitution of the CPF and participate in crime-fighting initiatives in a controlled and legal manner.
3: Izakhamizi sezinxuse ukuthi kubonakale amaphoyisa endaweni, kanti nalabo abalekelela ukugada umphakathi bacela usizo oluvela kuhulumeni.
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Your story matters. ABSA. I-ABSA Life Limited ine license yokuqhuba ibhizinisi lomshwalensi wempilo. 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
2: The pushback was the frustration of lack of administrative support from the sector education and training authorities themselves. That's point number one. Point number two, it was a case of not being streamlined with each other, functioning in silos. Mm. Now, this ends up frustrating employers because they don't know which one is the blueprint and which one is not.
1: Enkulumeni yakhe esimo sesizwe uMongameli Cyril Ramaphosa uthe ukuze kweseke ukufunda emsebenzini, uhulumeni uzonyusa isamba semali yokuthuthukisa kwamakhono ayibuyisele ezingeni layo lokuqala elingamaphesenti angu-14 nokho abaqashi bathi noma ngabe kuthelwa mali kunzima. 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
3: To come take what belongs to them. They do not submit the workplace skills plan. When we open the window for them to apply for the mandatory grants, only a few come forward. But here we're shifting the policy, we're moving the needle from 20 to 40. And you must remember the 20 that we are increasing with, we are taking it from the discretionary. We're not taking it from elsewhere.
1: Umqondisi we-service sitha uLehlono Masoha uthi ama-sitha anenkinga mayelana nabaqashi abakhokha intela abangaphumeleli ukuzofuna izibonelelo zikahulumeni zokuqeqesha nekhono lokuqasha.
3: To come take what belongs to them. They do not submit the workplace skills plan. When we open the window for them to apply for the mandatory grants, only a few come forward. But here we're shifting the policy, we're moving the needle from 20 to 40. And you must remember the 20 that we're increasing with, we're taking it from the discretionary. We're not taking it from elsewhere.
0: Ibona ke lowo mbiko entathelwe SABC uNothando Magudulela owethulwa emweni uPhumlani wakwaZulu. 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
0: spirit of praise.
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0: 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Yeah.
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2: 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Your story matters. Absa, Absa Life Limited, in a license to provide business lo mshwalensi wempilo kunemibandela.

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5: Mazwi, he was protected by God and our ancestors to come back, in fact. Yeah, I was so very happy. I was celebrating. I was calling people they were celebrating, some crying. A lot of people they were calling me. My phone was busy on yesterday. No, he just came out of the bush, the way the family they were explaining to me. He just came out of the bush and then he found the taxi on the main road, and then the taxi took him to police station, and then when that's where he arrived in the police station, and then the police called the family.
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0: Tembega, Mazondo, Tele. 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

0: Mzazi number public cause FM. Johnny B, I'm a little baby face. 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Bunga cool is Kasaka, small cool go to Kate, Mzazi number public cause FM. Mushello, as Nasos as a bonic, Madame goes Peeway, Sbunga was beer. See now, and you get a common horrorless bill. It's cut at 12:45. Kumulina Logoti, Ilacona City, Consulumum Tanda, and get two fag, Absa Flex funeral plan, a cocola emailing a figure 100,000 umguabo, the optional unveiling benefit, got 10,000 rand. 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Absa Flex funeral plan, I love language yako, itulagala gui branch, ngena gui essay, gwenna gui absa. .co.za, your story matters, Absa Life. 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
1: Hey, and the kumnandi to be you, yeah. Yeah, tell and the kumnandi. But I think in the corner, which the kumnandi happens again. You see, yeah, for an inabsebenzela, it's a collaboration of the two parties.
0: Okay.
1: Yeah, well, yeah, yeah.
0: Umuntu olalela namhlanje uyafisa ukubuza ukuthi nini noma niqale nini ukuthandana sentshade isikhathi singakanani?
1: Yeah, we sahlangana. I think 1986 it was, yeah. Mm. 1986, futhi wa thola itoho kwalinga ngifundisa kusona wayisanda kuphuma esikoleni college ephuna umsebenzi.
0: See,
1: 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We were like 21 years old at the time. 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
0: Okay.
1: 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And then again go 1992. Mm. The surface decided ukuthi siyashada again. 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
1: Yeah, definitely. You know, I think it's because it's like a shock to the system. Mm. In the sense of from a position of independent, uzongena kwi situation la fana ukuthi uconsult uma wenza izinto, collaborate, uvumelane, fana ukucompromise and so on. So that becomes a shock to the system, ukuzama ukushintsha impilo and so on. So uyalekelela thina kwasilekelela ukuthi vele sase state isikhathi eside 6 years.
0: Right.
1: So into you understand and the tolerance why minimize into a conflict kulo first 5 years.
0: Ngifisa ukuthola ukuthi umculo ngabe ubambele iphi iqhaza ekutheni nihlale ndawonye nina nobabili nesinqanda wathu.
1: Yeah, you see the interesting part ukuthi we were just a college ndawonye and no miss, but I didn't know why is that mina ngomnyaka ngemuva. So mina those that went with sasina be college, they know ukuthi music has always been into yami nje, whether ngiyawucula or ngiyawudlala kuloku into yami. 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Mm. You know, so music became a very big part of our lives. I mean, like ngidlala ngisho ebhendini, it is a destiny. We even participated with Share Road to Fame dala. 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So yeah. So no music. She really appreciate her very nice music. Ulinde uyabuyawuthanda and I remember nje koliculo elalis motivator cool must push at elalithi always by Atlantic Star. We used to koni party ngangithanda kakhulu ethi come with me my sweet, let's go make a family.
0: Oh yes.
1: Abona yo party.
0: Oh so koni bawukusho ke lapho ngiyazisa. 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
1: 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But ufishi umyalezo engizosho kuyena umama.
0: Yebo ma.
1: Oh yes, yeah. No, ngifuna ukubonga kakhulu kumaxaba uLindiwe wami for being who she is. I think kuba khona kwakhe empilweni yami kwayishintsha impilo yami kakhulu. 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In fact, she even gives me advices. Interesting enough, kathi ngitshela nje namhlanje ukuthi wothi ngithi yazi mina ngijwayele kabi, uthini manje.
0: Alright, baba, siyabonga kakhulu.
1: Yeah, so if I were to choose another partner in the next life, I'll definitely choose the same person. Oh. No doubt about that.
0: Alright, siyabonga kakhulu, Mr. Bizet. 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
1: Oh yes, and we were lucky as Starlight Promotions, the Peter Maritzburg Jazz Festival.
0: Mm-hmm.
1: We were the first people to bring Chris Walker to this country.
0: All right.
1: As with Peter Maritzburg Jazz Festival in 2015. So we've got that kind of relationship now. And fortunately, I love this song. We love this song. I will always love you. And Pio, you are doing a great job. Funny and gracious as well.
0: Because we're going to do it.
1: Thank you.
0: Nansi ngumoya. Umsazo number public because FM. Chris Walker, I will always love you. 33 years of nothing but two times.

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7: 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It's whereby we related to citizens. 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We are related to public services. We are related to government. When you talk of an engagement, it's whereby manje we need to be involved. We need to commit yourself. 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
6: Ngiyaxolisa ukungena emlonyeni baba, ngisicela sizame ukukhuluma isiZulu khona sokwazi ukuthi umlaleli asizwe kahle.
7: 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It's either ihlukeneka uthu. It's either you involve yourself in a political parties, noma you involve yourself in non-political parties. 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community. 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
7: 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But then must be about civic skills. Why ngiwalandelisa kanjeni? Because once you commit yourself, which means now sesikhuluma ukuthi and the time you commit yourself, you meet other people, seni group manje, seni ne vision eyodwa. Kuyoba le vision eseninayo, it's either kwi community noma kwi town noma kwiphi environment enisuke kuyona. Then now you need to develop skills. Ngathi sihlangene lana sinama skills angafani. Let's say ake ngenze example masiya kuma camps. Ma camps asikwazi ukuthi sibe umdance youth development kuphela, but we need to work namanye ama stakeholders manje, namanye ama NPO, namanye ama NGO working together manje to bring lento esifunayo kwi skills, because abanye sokukhona ama psychologists, social worker, whatwa i skill esahluka nabanye beze nama drone ukutshengisa ingane awal academy. So after what, so number 3, obu civic action. Obu action obaluleke kakhulu. We can sit together, see the group of people, but action ubalulekile, whereby we take a real steps, whereby we participate, whereby we provide services, we do ama awareness campaign. 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Not ukuthi because isikhathi esiningi we can have ideas, but without an action, awukho umhluko ozokwenzakala. 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
7: 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So it solves a community problem. It builds in a design, it's community safe. 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

coming from the heartlands of the northern province of our country, and most of us in here who come from the heartlands of our country, where plowing for subsistence is the order of the day. 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
2: Having a baby saver means a life is saved. Those babies would have been abandoned regardless or relinquished regardless of whether the baby saver exists. What the baby saver does is it provides a chance for a forever future. And we know this is true because we're a baby home where baby saver babies are placed.
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2: No problem sis B. So we Aspire Higher and Beyond, which we also call a Road to Varsity. 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So what they do is that bayahamba khona ama station ahlukile khona eLindelani, baphake in those stations, and in those stations kuyabonakala ukuthi okay, these people are in need of lezo impahla, and if lobo bantu badinga lezo impahla bayangicontacta mina ngibanikeze impahla. 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
5: We encourage active community participation in the fight against crime. It is the only way that we can win the fight against crime. However, community structures like the CPF and other supplemental structures must be the eyes and ears of the police and never take actions that may endanger their lives. We have seen criminals shooting at police officers, meaning that they will never think twice before shooting at a civilian.
2: Izinhlangano ezihlukene zaseThekwini ezilwela inhlalakahle yomphakathi zibe nemashi emhlanga njengoba zifuna ukuba enziwe abe semthethweni amabhokisi okubeka ingane esuke ilahlwe ngumama wayo abizwa ngama baby saver boxes. 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
6: Having a baby saver means a life is saved. Those babies would have been abandoned regardless or relinquished regardless of whether the baby saver exists. What the baby saver does is it provides a chance for a forever future. And we know this is true because we're a baby home where baby saver babies are placed and they go on to live in a happy life, a family life where
2: usenjalo umsunguli wenyalo zinhlangano Project Life uMilly Heads.

0: struggling financially, are living in poverty. Perhaps it can be a mom that is a teenage mom, a young mom, financial pressures, postnatal depression. It can be such a complicated situation, and I don't think something that we can solve in isolation either, and especially moms needing more support. So we are there to offer that.
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1: 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Bengegon, Sagani Paguaco, Bengegon, Sagani Pagueto. Which is corner of Mishanj, you to Salizo Lilipimbo, Menang Sakonela, Sagazona Cozi FM. 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
3: 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Some of these ndwedwe, but of course, I'm busy ndwedwe. 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I face no, I'm clean now. Table goosa, I will have a little horror and face success. 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So I'm very low, success against Zalo Cousin. 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